Three, the bus, all-time favorites from the 70s, 80s, and 90s. 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

0: 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Okay, the American Red Cross Scientific Advisory Committee has concluded that eating before swimming, it's not a contributing risk for drowning and can be dismissed as a myth.
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14: 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They beat Australia in penalty kicks to secure a spot in the next round. They'll face the winner of this evening's Argentina and Cape Verde matchup. The final match of the day is at 9:30 p.m. in Kansas City, with Ghana taking on Colombia.
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1: Is this a red flag? To me, it is. Because why would anybody want to date an AI version of their pet? Listen, I'm all for being obsessed with your animals, but this is where lines get drawn. 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

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It's a Made in the USA weekend with nothing but American musicians. 93.3 The Bus. 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

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Michelle Faye, and who doesn't love the 80s? 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

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The artists, the hits, and the good times. 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

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See, I have no idea what sleep is, right? I've got two little ones, but this is one of those instances where too much of a good thing is never a good thing, because now they're talking about too much sleep being a problem. I'll explain in minutes.

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1: 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Getting ready to kick off your 4th of July weekend. 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

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It's a Made in the USA 4th of July weekend, celebrating the music made in America. 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

93.3 The Bus. Hey, what's going on? It is Hitman. Happy 4th of July. Yes, it is 4th of July with Hitman. More music coming up, including some Roy Orbison, some Fleetwood Mac, and some Billy Joel. Right now, some Prince and the Revolution.

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1: So it is 4th of July. It's going to be a great day so far. Lots of fireworks tonight. But what's that one conversation you're going to avoid?
2: I avoid the conversation of whether a hot dog is a taco or not.
1: Oh, okay.
2: 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I mean, at that point, then you can classify a Pop-Tart as ravioli, and that's not something I want to get further into.
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1: I was like trying to give you a little random fact for today. Did you know the four-second rule? You know what this is? It's the amount of time that the average internet user will wait for a page to load before leaving and going to another site. This must be a Gen Z thing because the four-second rule, if you're older, back when you were using the telephone to use internet, it took more than 4 seconds. It took like 4 minutes for it to load, right? It's a random fact for today. We still got some key logins coming up in a couple of minutes.
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1: Hey, it's a little after one with the Hitman. More music coming up this hour, including some Extreme. Also some Fleetwood Mac and some Don Henley as we celebrate 4th of July. There's some Tom Petty and the Heartbreakers.

4th of July weekend, our playlist is homegrown and the volume is cranked up. It's a Made in the USA weekend with nothing but American musicians. 93.3 The Bus,

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1: Some Kansas air with Hitman. It is a Made in the USA weekend, all 4th of July weekend. And you're going to do some grilling this weekend, right? Well, there's a chef that actually claimed that you should never cook burgers on a grill because you lose too much of the fat, which means they don't taste as good. So a few other foods that shy away from grilling is also filet mignons, pork chops, and pizza. Kind of interesting. You know, it's funny, for 4th of July, usually I don't make burgers or hot dogs. Where I live, we have fajitas, mollejas, tripas, and much more. It's like with rice and beans. Oh, that's a 4th of July. Maybe I'm wrong. I don't know. Maybe it's me. Michael Jackson's coming up in a couple of minutes.
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1: It's a Made in the USA weekend with Guns N' Roses and the Hitman. You know, there's actually a new terrible word making the rounds again. 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

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Hey, Tip Man, with more music coming up this hour, including some Gloria Gaynor. Plus, sucking in your stomach is kind of bad for you. We'll talk about that in a little bit. But it is a Made in the USA weekend with your band Train.

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Either way, we've got the music covered. 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
1: Hey, how's it going? It is Hitman with more music coming up this hour, including some Green Day, some Belinda Carlisle and Billy Joel on your Made in the USA weekend. Of course, it's 4th of July. I've got to play this song. Some Bruce Springsteen.

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1: Hey, good morning. It's a little bit past 5 o'clock with Hitman. More music coming up, including Made in the USA artists like R.E.M., Billy Joel, and Otis Redding. But here you go. Here's some Paul.

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1: You know, one of the movies that I'm looking forward to seeing pretty soon, and it's not in theaters just yet, but The Return of Spaceballs. You know what I'm talking about. It's like, it's the sequel to it. Well, Mel Brooks, of course, who brought up Spaceballs, he actually just turned 100 just recently. And according to Entertainment Weekly, the most essential films to watch are The Producers, followed by Blazing Saddles and Young Frankenstein. Some of the other ones are High Anxiety and also Spaceballs. Yeah, I swear. One, I'm a big fan of Young Frankenstein. What was your favorite movie from Mel Brooks? 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

0: 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It's 93.3 The Bus. All right, it's Bob Howard. Thanks for listening. What's the strangest rule you would have followed when you were at a friend's house? It all comes from a Reddit thread. These are some wild ones, too. Here's one. Your butt must be at the dinner chair at 6 p.m. sharp, even if dinner's not quite ready. No speaking at the dinner table unless asked the question by the adult. You couldn't leave the table before dad dismissed. Another one said her dad was obsessed with a vacuum and the lines it left in the house. They would vacuum multiple times a day. They weren't allowed to walk on it because it would mess up those lines.
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Bob Howard here. 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

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It's Bob Howard. Look, there are some weird rules you had to follow when you went to a friend's house. These are some of the weirdest David's way.

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It's Bob Hauer. 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

0: 93.3 The Bus, all-time favorites from the 70s, 80s, and 90s. It's Bob Hauer. Thanks so much for listening. Yes, this is a Reddit thread on some of the wacky rules. Wacky is a horrible word. Strange rules. You had to follow, you went to a friend's house. I had a friend in elementary school, had a controlling dad who worked wacky hours. There's a wacky, right? He had to work at 3 a.m., but he forced everybody to adhere to his schedule. He had to go to bed at 4 p.m., so dinner was at 2:30. Landline was taken off the hook at 3 p.m. Yeah, everyone was expected to complete their evening and go to bed at 4 p.m. No TV, no nothing. That's early.
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debate this 4th of July weekend? Charcoal or propane? Either way, we've got the music covered. 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

0: All-time favorites from the 70s, 80s, and 90s. It's 93.3 The Bus. It's Bob Hauer. Thanks so much for listening. Yes, this is a Reddit thread on some of the wacky rules. Wacky is a horrible word. Strange rules. You had to follow you went to a friend's house. I had a friend in elementary school, had a controlling dad who worked wacky hours. There's a wacky, right? He had to work at 3 a.m. But he forced everybody to adhere to his schedule. He had to go to bed at 4 p.m., so dinner was at 2:30. Landline was taken off the hook at 3 p.m. Yeah, everyone was expected to complete their evening and go to bed at 4 p.m. No TV, no nothing. That's early.
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0: greatest decades of music. Leonard Skinner on 93.3 The Bus. Mike Island here. Good morning. Happy 4th of July. It's a hot one, but I'm going to stand over a fire anyway and grill. It's just got to be done. And another bus binge got to be done, too. Huey Lewis in the news. John Mellencamp and Aerosmith are part of it on 93.3 The Bus.
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93.3 The Buzz, happy 4th of July. I'm Mike Island. Someone said a 250 was supposed to show up in last night's fireworks and red, white, and boom. Did you see it? 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
6: One.

Happy 4th of July. I'm Mike Island. 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I can't stop this automation. It's going to roll right into afternoon time. 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

We had a good breeze kick in last night, although we had threats of a pop-up or two for Red, White, and Boom, but that didn't happen. Nothing but a good fire in the sky, and it was beautiful. 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
0: 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This 4th of July weekend, as we celebrate America's 250th birthday, it's a Made in the USA weekend. Honoring the music, the artists, and the spirit that built this country. 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

Rockwell with Michael Jackson watching. I'm Mike Island. Ella is up next. Enjoy your fourth and have a fifth on me. 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

John Mellencamp on 93.3 The Buzz. Hey, it's Ella. Happy 4th of July. Hope you're enjoying the holiday weekend. 91 degrees, the high this afternoon. That's a little bit slightly cooler than yesterday. Too bad there's not a beach nearby.

0: on 93.3 The Buzz. It's Ella with you till 7 today. Happy 4th of July. A lot of good fun stuff going on downtown to celebrate. I'll let you know what in our next Buzz Binge. We'll kick that off with Belinda Carlisle.
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Aerosmith in our bus binge, 93.3 The Bus, 20 minutes commercial free. A lot going on right now down at the Ohio State House and Ohio Theater, the America 250 Ohio Signature Homecoming and Picnic. Till 6:30 this evening, the Columbus Jazz Orchestra playing. Captain America and Wonder Woman are down there, and they are showing Forrest Gump at 4 p.m. today in the beautiful old air-conditioned Ohio Theater. Let's keep the bus binge going. Here's Starship 93.

0: with the boys of summer expected to be quite this hot. It has been daunting. I've been hiding out inside as much as I can lately. 91 today. We're cooling off is a weird thing to say about it, but in the 80s the week ahead. 87 tomorrow, 85 on Monday. It'll feel like a little bit of a relief, I guess. I'm Ella here till 7. More of your all-time favorites coming up. 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

Chicago on 93.3 The Bus. I'm Ella, playing your all-time favorites from the 70s, 80s, and 90s till 7 today. Then it's all 80s with Jeff Stevens, 7 to midnight. Here's Bill Medley, Jennifer Warnes.

0: Guns N' Roses on 93.3 The Bus. Hey, I'm Ella. Hope you're having a great holiday weekend. The new version of the Starbucks Barista Cup coming out on July 13th. If you don't want to camp out all night like it's Black Friday in the 80s, one other coffee shop has an option for you to pick up this month. I got details in our next Bus Binge. We got Billy Joel in there, Aerosmith, REM gets it going.
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0: Hopefully you are doing your best to escape the heat this 4th of July. 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Happy 4th to you. 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Got more of your favorites coming up. 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

pleasant. Just opening that front door, the wall of soupy weather hits you immediately. Within 3 seconds, you're drenched in sweat. And you may have friends that enjoy winter that are shaming you right now. Well, you were complaining it was too cold when we had 22 feet of snow outside. Don't let them get away with that. It is not unreasonable to expect a livable temperature somewhere above freezing and under 1,000 degrees. Good news, we'll be in the 80s this coming week. Here's

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Uncle Cracker, Dobie Gray, Drift Away, 93.3 The Bus. I'm Ella. Hope you're having a wonderful 4th of July. Dublin always does it up big for Independence Day. They have the Wallflowers performing today. Dublin Kaufman High School, then followed by fireworks tonight at 9:50.

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It's a Made in the USA weekend, celebrating music made in America. 93.3 The Bus, all-time favorites from the 70s, 80s, and 90s.

Well, the Michael biopic has done it. It was already the highest grossing music biopic of all time. Now it has surpassed Oppenheimer to become the highest grossing biopic ever. Jafar Jackson, he does do an incredible job in that movie, I must say. Let's keep the bus binge going.

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And to capitalize on Michael being the highest grossing biopic of all time, I believe a Janet Jackson biopic in the works. Rumors that Halle Bailey may be playing the role, which I think would be a great choice.

0: 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Hey, I'm Ella. Playing all my favorites for you till 7 tonight. 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

KCR on 93.3 The Bus. I normally am not a big fan of the rain, but hey, if it'll cool things off a little bit right now, I'm not going to argue with it. I'm Ella, here till 7 with you. And hey, Freedom Fest going on tonight at Reynolds Municipal Park, 5 to 11 p.m. Get out there and have some fun. Celebrate the 250th. It's a big one for America.

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And speaking of old-time rock and roll, this weekend on the iHeartRadio app, we are doing a marathon of classic American Top 40 with Casey Kasem, a replay of every end-of-year countdown from 1970 to 1987. The very first countdown did premiere on July 4th, 1970. It's commercial-free over on the app this weekend. Here's Prince.

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Michael's 93.3 The Bus. Look, I'm Ella, and I take issue with this. The most popular 4th of July cookout food in Ohio is allegedly macaroni salad. That should be way down on the list. I'm sorry. You got to get the burgers, dogs, chicken ribs, all that stuff up there first. Now, if we're just talking sides, even then, I'm going to take like potato chips or watermelon over any kind of salad with mayo that's been baking out in the sun.

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Jimmy Eat World on 93.3 The Bus. I'm Ella. We have a new date for the Lionel Richie Earth, Wind & Fire show. Rescheduled for October 2nd at The Shot, night before my birthday. Great way to kick off that weekend. Here's Pat Benatar on your Bus Binge. Many times.

0: Okay, so yes, the Lionel Richie Earth, Wind & Fire show is October 2nd at The Shot. That's the rescheduled date. I just realized, though, that's also the same night as Fraggle Rock Live. So I'm sorry, Lionel. It's going to be a tough game time decision for me. I'm Ella. More of your all-time favorites coming your way on The Bus. Heart is next.
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I'm Elle. Hope you're having a wonderful 4th of July. 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

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I'm Ella. Taking off for tonight, Jeff Stevens is in next. The 80s Show, 7 to midnight. 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Enjoy the fireworks. 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

93.3 The Bus. I'm Jeff Stevens, wishing you and yours a very happy and safe 4th of July as we celebrate our country's 250th birthday with lots of great artists from America. He was born in New York City but spent most of his life in Philly. Here is Frank Stallone's Far From Over on The 80s Show.

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93.3 The Bus, all-time favorites from the 70s, 80s, and 90s. Celebrating America's 250th birthday with great songs about America and also celebrating great American bands. Formed on the east side of Detroit in 1977, the Romantics. Here's What I Like About You.

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1: The band formed in Chicago, Illinois in 1978 by Jim Peterik and Frankie Sullivan. That is their biggest hit from 1982. It is Survivor and Eye of the Tiger. 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
2: 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This 4th of July weekend, as we celebrate America's 250th birthday, it's a Made in the USA weekend. Honoring the music, the artists, and the spirit that built this country. 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